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And I know it's stupid to be mad about the boy. I'm so ashamed of it, but must admit

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Forget all the others. It's nice to be like this, cheek to cheek, in the old-fashioned way. It's funny, but I have the feeling that we're dancing as our parents used to do. Well,

0: me anymore. When I come through the door at the end of the day,
1: I remember when